0: The biggest hits, Big 104, ZZ Top with Legs. Speaking of ZZ Top, they are actually coming to Maine this summer with George Thorogood and the Destroyers. They'll be at the Maine Savings Amphitheater in Bangor Sunday, September 6th. 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Before that, Lionel Richie, All Night Long, helping us wrap up another 30-minute big music marathon brought to you by Winthrop Area Federal Credit Union. 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The Lone Rangers can now ride to the rescue for folks in Androscoggin, Franklin, Lincoln, Saginaw, Somerset, Waldo, as well as Kennebec County. 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In that big music marathon, we had Janet Jackson, and it just made me think when I was a kid and I heard that song come on and she talks about escapade. I used to think she was saying icecapade, and I was like, oh, is she like going ice skating or something? And I always like related this song to like winter and Christmas. So weird. On an icecapade. Anyway, squirrel. I had a squirrel moment. On the way, we have another AccuWeather forecast, and Kenny Loggins and Robbie Neville are going to keep the hits coming on Big 104.
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3: Tonight will be mainly clear with a low of 33. Tomorrow, expect some sunshine, which will later give way to cloudy skies with a few showers, especially in the late afternoon. It will be breezy with a high of 60. Tomorrow night, there will be evening showers, otherwise remaining cloudy with a low of 46. As for Sunday, anticipate mostly cloudy conditions with a chance of a couple of showers and a high of 62. For Blueberry Broadcasting, I'm AccuWeather meteorologist Jason Catarina.

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0: 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You're listening to Nikki at Night. That was Mighty Mighty Boss Tones, The Impression That I Get. Before that, Bon Jovi, I'll Be There For You. And before that, Billy Idol, Money Money. Speaking of Billy Idol, you don't want to miss out on him. 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
3: Tonight will be mainly clear with a low of 33. Tomorrow, expect some sunshine, which will later give way to cloudy skies with a few showers, especially in the late afternoon. It will be breezy with a high of 60. Tomorrow night, there will be evening showers, otherwise remaining cloudy with a low of 46. As for Sunday, anticipate mostly cloudy conditions with a chance of a couple of showers and a high of 62. For Blueberry Broadcasting, I'm AccuWeather meteorologist Jason Caterina.

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0: Big 104, this is Nikki at 9. Don't forget that tomorrow is the big Saturday night with Ryan Cody. You want to tune in at 7. He's going to be playing 5 hours of all your favorite party tunes. And let me tell you right now, it gets wild in here. You don't want to miss out on that. All right, on the way, we have another 30-minute big music marathon, and Survivor is going to kick it off on Big 104.
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0: The biggest hits, Big 104, wrapping up another 30-minute big music marathon with Heart, What About Love? Before that, Scandal and Patti Smith, Goodbye to You. You're listening to Nikki at Night. Thank you so much for hanging out. Looking forward to Sunday. It's Mother's Day weekend. And so in addition to Mother's Day, my grandmother also, her birthday happens to fall on Mother's Day. So she's born May 10th, and sometimes her birthday will fall on Mother's Day. So we're going to like kill two birds with one stone, have a little birthday party for her, and celebrate Mother's Day. So happy birthday, Grammy. We love you. Okay, on the way, we have an AccuWeather forecast, and Blondie and Roxette are going to kick it off. 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
3: Tonight will be mainly clear with a low of 33. Tomorrow, expect some sunshine, which will later give way to cloudy skies with a few showers, especially in the late afternoon. It will be breezy with a high of 60. Tomorrow night, there will be evening showers, otherwise remaining cloudy with a low of 46. As for Sunday, anticipate mostly cloudy conditions with a chance of a couple of showers and a high of 62. For Blueberry Broadcasting, I'm AccuWeather meteorologist Jason Caterina.

0: The biggest hits, Big 104. You're listening to Nikki at Night. Got a little story about a comedy rendition of Psycho Killer by the Talking Heads. There's a song called Psycho Chicken by the Fools. Bark, bark, bark, bark, bark, bark, bark, bark, bark, bark. And the lead singer is Mike Gerard. I happen to know Mike Gerard personally because I hula hooped in his side project, Mike Gerard's Big Swinging Thing, for about 8 or 9 years. And we would perform all over Massachusetts and New Hampshire. And you need to go check out the music video of Psycho Chicken. It's hilarious. So Mike Gerard and the Fools had their claim to fame. I think it was around like the 70s. There's video of them on MTV. If you YouTube Mike Gerard, excuse me, if you YouTube the Fools MTV, you'll see video of them. And speaking of Mike Gerard, he's probably not listening because he lives in Massachusetts. But if you go to his Facebook page, the Fools are actually playing around the New England area. So they still do shows. I actually have done some hula hooping at a couple of their shows, and they're absolutely mind-blowing. Mike is such a great person, and I just, you know, that was a little opportunity for a story. So go check out the Fools on Facebook, and maybe you can catch them in New Hampshire or Massachusetts. On the way, we have another 30-minute big music marathon, and the Police are going to kick it off.
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0: 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Rick Astley with Together Forever. Before that, Madonna, Like a Prayer. Speaking of praying and Madonna, I think she's still looking for her outfit from Coachella that was lost. I don't know, man. I don't know if it's coming back. On the way, we have Prince, Edwin McCain, right after an AccuWeather forecast on Big 104.
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1: Tonight will be mainly clear with a low of 33. Tomorrow, expect some sunshine, which will later give way to cloudy skies with a few showers, especially in the late afternoon. It will be breezy with a high of 60. Tomorrow night, there will be evening showers, otherwise remaining cloudy with a low of 46. As for Sunday, anticipate mostly cloudy conditions with a chance of a couple of showers and a high of 62. For Blueberry Broadcasting, I'm AccuWeather meteorologist Jason Catarina.

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0: The biggest hits, Big 104, such an iconic music video. So beautiful, such a sexy song. Love Chris Isaac and Wicked Game. One of my all-time favorites. All right, on the way, we have a 30-minute big music marathon. And don't forget, tomorrow is the big Saturday night with Ryan Cody. 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

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You're in the middle of a 30-minute big music marathon. This is Nikki at Night. I'm saying goodnight to you, but I will be here tomorrow and Sunday from 3 to 7, so hang out with me in the afternoon. Here's Corey Hart, Sunglasses at Night on Big 104.

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3: Overnight will be mainly clear with a low of 32. On Saturday, expect some sunshine followed by increasing clouds and a few showers, mainly later in the day. It'll be breezy in the afternoon with a high of 60. Saturday night, there will be showers in the evening, then turning cloudy with a low of 44. Sunday will be mostly cloudy with a chance of a couple of showers and a high of 62. For Blueberry Broadcasting, I'm AccuWeather meteorologist Jason Caterina.

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5: Overnight will be mainly clear with a low of 32. On Saturday, expect some sunshine followed by increasing clouds and a few showers, mainly later in the day. It'll be breezy in the afternoon with a high of 60. Saturday night, there will be showers in the evening, then turning cloudy with a low of 44. Sunday will be mostly cloudy with a chance of a couple of showers and a high of 62. For Blueberry Broadcasting, I'm AccuWeather meteorologist Jason Caterina.

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1: The very first season of Black Mirror, there was an episode. 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
2: Overnight will be mainly clear with a low of 32. On Saturday, expect some sunshine followed by increasing clouds and a few showers, mainly later in the day. It'll be breezy in the afternoon with a high of 60. Saturday night, there will be showers in the evening, then turning cloudy with a low of 44. Sunday will be mostly cloudy with a chance of a couple of showers and a high of 62. For Blueberry Broadcasting, I'm AccuWeather meteorologist Jason Caterina.

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1: I could eat a lot of shrimp. 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
3: Overnight will be mainly clear with a low of 32. On Saturday, expect some sunshine followed by increasing clouds and a few showers, mainly later in the day. It'll be breezy in the afternoon with a high of 60. Saturday night, there will be showers in the evening, then turning cloudy with a low of 44. Sunday will be mostly cloudy with a chance of a couple of showers and a high of 62. For Blueberry Broadcasting, I'm AccuWeather meteorologist Jason Caterina.

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3: Overnight will be mainly clear with a low of 32. On Saturday, expect some sunshine followed by increasing clouds and a few showers, mainly later in the day. It'll be breezy in the afternoon with a high of 60. Saturday night, there will be showers in the evening, then turning cloudy with a low of 44. Sunday will be mostly cloudy with a chance of a couple of showers and a high of 62. For Blueberry Broadcasting, I'm AccuWeather meteorologist Jason Caterina.

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6: Today, expect a mix of sun and clouds with increasing cloud cover. Later in the day, it'll be breezy in the afternoon with a high of 60. Tonight, there will be evening showers followed by cloudy conditions and a low of 44. Looking ahead to tomorrow, anticipate mostly cloudy skies with a chance of a few showers and a high reaching 62 degrees. For Blueberry Broadcasting, I'm AccuWeather meteorologist Jason Caterina.

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4: I think most people know what The Onion is. It's a fake newspaper that has been around for, what do you think, Sherry, 20 years now?
5: Probably. Oh, no, longer. Longer.
4: And it's online and it's hysterical. I mean, you look at the headline. I don't go over there anymore because the real news, sometimes you go, that can't be. But the Onion is very, very clever. And I don't know why, but I remember one of their headlines that popped into my head just the other day. And I'll tell you why. The headline was, local man says you just can't beat a cheeseburger. And there's a picture of a guy. And we were talking about this many years ago. And I felt, you know, it's a funny line, especially set up. Local man says you just can't beat a cheeseburger. But it's true. Sometimes, unless you don't eat meat, you can't beat a cheeseburger. I took my grandson to this carnival in our town a little while ago. And they have jump houses. And, of course, they have food trucks. And there's this one food truck. Three people work in there, and their specialty is cheeseburgers. That is their specialty. And I've been eating cheeseburgers all my life. I don't eat much red meat anymore. But if I do, it's probably a cheeseburger at a place that I really trust. And I'm very particular about it. So, you know, I'm there. Mary's looking after Christian. And I said, I'll go get us some food. And I saw the special cheeseburger. This is our special cheeseburger. And I thought, you know what? I'm going to go with that. I said, let me have two of the specials. I got to tell you, it was the greatest cheeseburger of my entire life.
6: That's bold. And I'm sorry, that's bold.
4: I know it. That's a bold statement. I know it. Can I describe you what they do?
6: Yeah, go ahead.
4: They grind up some sirloin. So it's sirloin steak. That's ground up. And then they have special sauce, a white sauce. Usually I do not like a special sauce, but I said, you know, just go with it this time. And then on top of that, there is shaved ribeye, almost like a Philly cheesesteak. So it's the ground sirloin with a Philly cheesesteak sort of meat on top of that, the special sauce, some onions, and a piece of cheese.
6: And onions, raw. Wait a minute. Onions, raw
4: cooked,
6: or grilled?
4: Cooked
6: onions.
4: Yeah, grilled.
6: Oh,
4: yeah.
6: Okay.
4: And a soft hamburger. You know, sometimes you get a hamburger roll and it's cold and it just ruins the whole experience. They're steaming it right there on the truck. Soft. I bit into that thing and my head exploded when I finished it. And Mary, you know, who's not a big cheeseburger eater, she said, this is unbelievable. I'm so glad you got this one. I went over to the guy, the main guy in the truck, and they're sweating and they're working so hard. I said, excuse me, it was the greatest cheeseburger of my life. His face lit up because this particular cheeseburger he lives for, and he knows how good it is, and he takes every one of those compliments to heart. I've never had anything quite like it. And I guess it's the combination of the high quality meat and two different meats that just combined. I can you beat that, Lamar? You like cheeseburgers.
6: Now I've got to go to this. You've done put this in my
4: you
6: head.
4: You got to come to this truck.
6: I won't rest till I get to that truck. I love a cheeseburger. I really, really, really do.
4: You have one of those outdoor grills because we went and visited you at a campsite and you were working the grill.
6: Yeah.
4: You could make one of those things. You're good enough on that grill.
6: The mixing of the meat is a deal. I've just found out. I got a buddy of mine. He goes to the grocery store and he goes and picks out different cuts of meat. And then he takes it to the meat guy and he gets him to grind it up. So he picks his own meats and gets the guy at the store to grind it up. And then
4: there it is.
2: It's the best of Bob and Sherry.
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5: Today, expect a mix of sun and clouds with increasing cloud cover. Later in the day, it'll be breezy in the afternoon with a high of 60. Tonight, there will be evening showers followed by cloudy conditions and a low of 44. Looking ahead to tomorrow, anticipate mostly cloudy skies with a chance of a few showers and a high reaching 62 degrees. For Blueberry Broadcasting, I'm AccuWeather meteorologist Jason Caterina.

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2: As a kid, all I wanted in this world were braces, glasses, and crutches. And now that I've experienced all three, I can tell you that I was a real stupid little kid. I am so over this knee injury. I am so over hopping around and having to think so carefully about what I do with my leg, because if I move it in the wrong way, I have to let out a scream. So I had posted a picture of Bridger applying himself like a hot canine compress to my injured knee. And people started sharing how they hurt themselves. And I have to tell you, I didn't realize how dangerous it is just to get up and leave the house. And in some cases, just to stand up off the couch. So listen to some of these. We have Kathy Hissing, who tripped on a sidewalk in October. She broke her wrist and her shoulder on her dominant side, tripping on the sidewalk.
3: Oh my God.
2: The shoulder will never heal, and I'm looking at two more surgeries on my wrist. The blessing is I'm now able to write with my left hand, albeit not as legible.
4: Notice how she took a positive spin on it?
2: No, they all do. All these people do. Lori Runyon. I had an upper ankle sprain. The doctor asked what happened. I told him I got out of bed. Here's Aubrey Gregory. Definitely tore my meniscus last year because I got out of my office chair the wrong way. Tiffany Calavera. I broke my foot walking on the carpet in the living room. Lesson to all, don't try to walk if your foot is asleep. Here's David Swanger. A few months ago, I stood up off the couch at home and ripped the meniscus in my right knee.
3: Oh my.
2: I fell back on the couch and couldn't walk for 11 days. Surgery and PT.
3: Oh, wow.
2: From standing up off the couch. Kelly Chandler. I slid out of a bench, fell backward, and had a concussion. I'm sorry. I need to laugh. Deb Green. I tore my meniscus falling out of a raft. With Crystal Bianco.
3: It's got a little cachet to it, you know.
2: Crystal, I know. It's so much better than walking across the living room. Crystal Bianco said, buckle up while I take you through the highlights of Calamity Chris. When I was six, I went bowling. Rolled my ankle taking my first step. I crumpled to the floor and cracked my chin on the bowling ball.
3: Oh.
2: Six stitches. While roller skating, my foot shot out from under me. I fell about 4 feet flat on my back and had to be rushed to the hospital. I bruised my spine. And they had to monitor my kidneys. Then I fell getting off my bike and tore the muscles in my elbow, full arm cast.
3: Oh.
2: I tripped over my feet on a sidewalk at school. My skin knee was down to the bone. I needed almost 40 internal stitches and 12 staples and was in a wheelchair in the summer in Florida.
3: Mm.
2: Right after that incident, I fell at martial arts and tore everything in my ankle that wasn't my Achilles. Wheelchair again. I squatted down and smacked my face on the corner of a metal chair, split my eyebrow open.
4: I was walking
2: in the backyard, missed a paver, hit it with the side of my bare foot, broke my foot. I once flailed in my sleep and hit my wrist on the nightstand and broke my wrist.
4: That sounds like something I would do.
2: Lisa Irish, I pulled every muscle in my left leg 11 years ago running into a glass door.
3: Oh my God. I didn't see it.
2: Teresa Broom, I managed to stab myself in the arm with the corner of a gift bag and drew blood. Linda Alexander, I just fractured my ankle picking up several 5-gallon buckets of pine cones using grabbers. I don't even know how that happened.
3: Yeah, I can't figure that.
2: Ha ha ha ha ha ha ha ha ha ha ha ha ha ha ha ha ha ha ha ha ha ha ha ha ha ha ha ha ha ha ha ha ha ha ha ha ha ha ha ha ha ha ha ha ha ha ha ha ha ha ha ha ha ha ha ha ha ha ha ha ha ha ha ha ha ha 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he said, I reached into the back seat of my car for an empty box. I heard a weird noise in my wrist, and my wrist has never been the same. And the box was completely, completely empty. All right, Jamie Kate ripped my meniscus out of my right knee by turning right down an aisle at work too fast. Turning right down an aisle at work. Total meniscus gone. Melissa Thomas. I pulled a muscle in my back, pulling a bar stool away from the kitchen island. Cheryl Newton. My brother, who's always been in excellent physical shape, broke a bone in his foot just stepping out of bed. So apparently, apparently, just being alive and awake is very dangerous. Mm. And y'all want to be very, very careful out there. Mm. Because, and I don't mean to laugh, but like if you send me a message like Calista Freeman did that says, I tore my rotator cuff by pulling off my socks. You know what I've learned from this? That we, all of us, are living with so much gusto that we hurt ourselves. That's how enthusiastically we get up every day and live our lives, that we inflict injuries.
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2: People have contributed online to occupations whose future in society is very much in doubt. So this is not some big study from the Rand Corporation or wherever. These are folks that are saying, based on what I've done career-wise and based on what I'm seeing, I don't think these jobs are going to be around very much longer. So it's a matter of opinion. Give a listen to these jobs and you tell me if you agree. Starting off, okay. This person said, I was just in New York City. It appears to be taxi drivers. And when I saw that, I went, well, that can't be. But then I just had dinner with this guy who works in Manhattan all week long. And he said he walks down Madison Avenue and there are closed coffee shops that have been there forever. A lot of people have moved out of the city and fewer people were coming in because of COVID. And I think some people who were driving cabs just said, you know, there's not as much money in this anymore. I think I'm going to do something else. And I never thought I would see that. So that's just one person's opinion, but we'll see if it happens. Next up, telemarketers. And you know, I think that's probably true because the government is trying to crack down hard on telemarketing campaigns. And even if they're not 100% successful, even if they're 40% successful, there's going to be fewer of those
3: jobs gone. Yeah.
2: And, you know, good riddance to bad rubbish with that. This one is interesting. This person said, I think porno shop workers will be done. I worked in a porno shop for 10 years and they're now either closing down or they just sell a certain item or two in stock. And I thought, well, oh, okay. Yeah, people don't need to go
3: in.
2: It's all online. Even a dirty movie is online. But nobody says that anymore, do they?
4: Well, that's, yeah. We caught my nephew with a dirty movie.
3: But here's what I predict. I think most of those adult stores will close. And then after some period of time, there will be a renaissance in old school, like peep shows and some of the like extra scuzzy things that you could get at those. Because human beings, we're social animals, Bob, and a screen is good, but we crave contact. We crave contact with each other, you know? We want to skulk around in shame and...
2: You're doing here, but seriously, do you think... I'm not going to talk about those businesses. Do you think movie theaters are going to last?
3: I do, but not anywhere near as many of them as we've been used to having.
2: Yeah, that's what I think too. And smaller ones. I agree. I hope they hang in there. This person says, I think drive-through workers are done in the near future. And I kind of agree. I think there's going to be some damn robot that hands you the burgers when you pull up. You can't find people to work in fast food restaurants. And I'm not anti-fast food. When I drive to see friends, it's like a little guilty pleasure. I'll pull into one of them. The other day, and I'm not exaggerating, I pulled into a major brand and there were two cars ahead of me. It took 20 minutes to get my order because there's nobody flipping burgers in the back.
3: Listen, you know, once upon a time, there was an unwritten, unspoken contract with the American worker. You know, you'll have a job, you'll have a wage, you'll have some benefits, you'll have some opportunities. And that contract has been broken for a long time. And when people say nobody wants to work, well, nobody wants to stand on their feet all day flipping grease, you know, for an amount of money in a paycheck where they can't even make rent and put food on the table. It's not that they don't want to work. It's they don't want to work doing that. And if you want to have drive-through fast food workers, then by God, shareholders are going to have to tighten their belts and people need to be paid a wage and they need to be given health insurance and they need to know that they're going to be able to turn the lights on and feed their kids. I mean, I get, and I'm not coming for you, okay? But I am so over here. People don't want to work. Yeah, they do. What they don't want is to work like dogs and not be able to provide for their families.
2: Unemployment is through the roof in this country. People do want to work. I mean, yeah, you've got a lazy cousin here and there that doesn't want to work, but you would have had him one way or the other. Yeah. Next up, this person says, I'm a machine operator. Automation will take over. It already is to a certain degree.
3: Yeah.
2: Let's see. Oh, weather reporters. Since so many people are looking at their phones for the weather, the idea of being a guy or a woman who at 6 o'clock and 11 o'clock, and now, you know, starting at 4 o'clock in the afternoon, brings you the weather is quaint. Because all you have to do, I mean, before cell phones and all of that, Apple, you waited to see what was going on. You wanted to watch it. It was like must-see TV. And now, no. Small cannabis farmers. I looked at that and I went, I know, what do they mean by that? Oh, big ag. As soon as they can, big ag is going to come in and blow out the hippie, the old hippie who's growing it on his farm in Vermont or wherever it may be, Northern California. Truck driver. That's still up in the air.
3: You know, you hear that, but we're not really going to have driverless trucks, are we? Floated in the beginning of COVID? But there are
2: it's
3: also
2: still being floated.
3: With it?
2: There were problems, obviously, with cars. There were major problems. But this guy is a truck driver, and he said, I don't like it, but it's coming.
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4: We were just, if you were not with us, talking about the ubiquitous Mr. Potato Head and Mrs. Potato Head. I actually, I got a Mr. Potato Head 1 year, and I think it was like 3 years later, my Aunt Jo, who was the oldest relative, she didn't realize it. She gave me Mrs. Potato Head by mistake. And back then, that was a crime against your masculinity. So I took a lot of abuse.
5: How's Mrs. Potato Head doing, Bobby?
4: You know, it was brutal. I was thinking back about the toys that I remember during that period, and they were all hammered on TV. You know, that was the period of Saturday morning cartoons, and oh my goodness, I'll tell you what, the TV networks made a fortune with those ads. They could make anything sexy and want every fiber in your body to desire it. Here are the four. And I think ultimately they were disappointing, some less than others. Mr. Potato Head, I mentioned, you know, you get excited at first. Oh, here's his little green hat. But then you put him, you know, and then you put the feet on him and he just stands there, you know, he doesn't do anything. I mean, what do you do with Potato Head? What do you do with Potato Head if you got a kid who's on a computer at the age of three? You know, he's got nothing.
6: After you get Potato Head all, like, you know, tricked out with his mustache and his glasses and his little blue shoes, then you head him over to the Barbie Dreamhouse where he's got something to bring that Ken does not. You know, he's got life experience. He's a potato.
4: He's a man with a mustache at a Barbie Dreamhouse. He should be arrested for crying out loud. What were you thinking? That was creep. You invited a creep into the Barbie Dreamhouse.
5: You get that back. Mr. Potato Head's not creepy.
6: He's not creepy.
5: Why is he creepy?
4: He's too old for Barbie. He's too old for Barbie. That mustache thing. You know. Oh, either that
6: Barbie's
4: or he's got
6: a grown
4: like a porn
6: woman.
4: Stash. He's got
6: Barbie
4: a porn stash.
6: Barbie is a grown woman, and occasionally G.I. Joe gets deployed, you know, and somebody needed to come into the Barbie Dreamhouse.
4: Oh, really? Even, nice. Oh, Barbie has her needs.
6: Child,
4: is that what you're saying?
6: Even as a child, Ken was so boring that he was no fun. Like, he never wanted to do anything. He didn't want to go camping. He didn't want to have, like, a pool party in the bathtub. He didn't want to do anything. And also, you could never take him anywhere because for some reason, he never had any clothes.
5: Mr. Potato Head was strong. He was virile.
6: He was a manly man.
5: Yeah.
4: All right. Can I give you the other three? Do I have time to give the other three here?
5: Yeah, go ahead.
4: All right. Number two is Play-Doh. I would get Play-Doh just about every Christmas. And you know the thing about Play-Doh, when you open up Play-Doh, do kids still get Play-Doh? Is it even sold
6: anymore? Yeah, we gave Ada a bunch for her birthday. Yeah,
4: kids loved
6: it.
4: Did she like the Play-Doh?
6: Loved it.
4: It's good unless you leave the top off. And then it gets kind of crusty and you try to work with it. It's just nasty. And I don't know, I wasn't that artistic. I liked it, but I wasn't crazy. Number three, a Slinky. Does everybody know what a Slinky is?
6: Yes. Please don't mansplain a Slinky. I'll die. Please don't.
4: I've never seen a Slinky in a store of recent. So once you watch Slinky walk down the stairs at your aunt's house the first time, you go, okay, I think I've done that. I've done the Slinky thing. And then you put it away. And finally, Silly Putty. I did like Silly Putty because you could take the Silly Putty and find a comic book, press down on it. Holy smoke, the face of Silly Putty has the comic book on it. Amazing. And then you can roll it up, put it back in its egg, and the comic is gone.
6: Your disrespect of Mr. Potato Head is not tolerated here. Just gotta
4: let
6: you know.
4: I'm sorry. I'm not changing.
6: It's not tolerated. It says more about your lack of imagination than it does about Mr. Potato Head.
4: Into a woman's house who's barely of age. I mean, I just don't know what
6: Barley,
4: to say about
6: you. Oh, shut up. Barley's 20.
4: She's
6: Barbie's in her 20s. You have a filthy mind.
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3: Today, expect a mix of sun and clouds with increasing cloud cover. Later in the day, it'll be breezy in the afternoon with a high of 60. Tonight, there will be evening showers followed by cloudy conditions and a low of 44. Looking ahead to tomorrow, anticipate mostly cloudy skies with a chance of a few showers and a high reaching 62 degrees. For Blueberry Broadcasting, I'm AccuWeather meteorologist Jason Caterina.

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1: So there I am, just like sitting on the couch, minding my business, and reading a very interesting article about unwritten rules that make a society function. And there are like 30 of them, couple dozen of them, 30 thereabouts. And as I'm reading this, I'm realizing that part of the explanation for why everything feels bizarre and terrible now is because people are no longer following so many of these unwritten rules. So let me give you an example. Okay. Here's one of them. Never make fun of someone who's overweight at the gym. And yet, every day on social media, some D-bag has posted a picture of someone overweight at the gym, making fun of them for being overweight when they're at the gym trying to be healthier.
2: I want to cheer them on.
3: I don't get that.
1: I want to cheer them on. But are you telling me you haven't seen these body shaming, shaming posts?
2: Oh, yeah.
1: So that's an unwritten rule that we're completely breaking. Oh, my God. The invention of social media took this next rule and wipe the floor with it. Here we go. You're having a bad day, but that doesn't give you the right to ruin someone else's.
2: You know, you're right about that.
3: That's like a sport, man. It's a sport.
1: That's like a sport.
3: Somebody's day. Yeah.
1: Here's another sort of basic unwritten rule. And if you think about it, you've seen now that it no longer applies. Always let people out before you walk in. This applies to elevators or the train, the tram at the airport, anything that that's full of people where people are going to get off and then get on.
2: It's a high level of selfishness to think that I'm just going to force my way on there before you come off.
3: Yeah.
2: And it doesn't, it's foolish anyhow because you need the space.
1: I have, because of the amount of time I spend in airports, this rule has completely gone. The tram pulls to the station and it's just a free for all to knock somebody's pawpaw down, getting onto the thing.
3: Yeah.
1: Here we go. Here's another unspoken rule. Don't play your music out loud when you're in public. If you're walking down the street or sitting on public transportation or on an airplane, you should have a pair of headphones. This rule has been broken so much that airlines are now making it a rule that you must have headphones on.
2: Sherry, I can't begin to tell you how many times I go hiking on a hiking trail and somebody has music blaring on a hiking trail.
3: Oh, really?
2: Yes.
3: I don't get that.
1: You're not supposed to be inflicting your content onto the world, and yet that's an unwritten rule that we're not following. A related unwritten rule is if you see someone with headphones or earbuds in, there's a reason for that. Leave them alone. Don't be that guy who's like gesturing till the woman takes her headphones out. Is it? You should smile more. You're pretty. Really? You should hold still while I kick you. Leave it better than you found it is an unspoken rule of society. But that's anyone who's been in a public bathroom. I don't know what you ate, Susan, but I know that at your house this isn't how you leave the bathroom. So what are you doing to this bathroom at the Little League field? Like, stop. Here's another one. If someone clearly does not want to talk to you, and this is maybe it's a stranger, maybe it's a coworker, if they are sending every signal that they want to be left alone, you're supposed to leave them alone. You don't get to act like the victim because this person, you're just trying to be friendly and this person is ignoring you. Do you remember when that would have been perceived as crazy instead of, oh, it's just how everybody acts now?
2: What you don't know about somebody as a stranger, whether they're having like a bad day, something's going on, and they just don't feel like talking. It's okay.
1: And finally, unspoken rule. If you see something on someone and you feel like they need to make some changes and they can't make those changes in the next 5 minutes, for example, they need a whole makeover, not to just zip up their fly, then shut up and don't say a word. You don't have the right to dump a bunch of criticism on a person just based on your personal opinion. That's so, what social media is, it's a violation of every one of these unspoken rules, isn't it?
2: It is.
1: Hey, oh my God.
2: Can I add one, Sherry? Yeah. If somebody puts on a turn signal and you're in stop and go traffic, they're trying to get in a lane in front of you, let them in. Just let them in. That's a courtesy. Yeah. Don't drive by and turn your head like, ha-ha, I got your piece of road.
1: Yeah. It's not a competition.
3: You're going to be turning one day. You're going to be there one day.
1: It's not a competition, and you didn't win anything. This is really like, whoa.
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1: I started with...
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2: So I read this thing about what really irritates people, little things that irritate people, like, you know, you're behind somebody and they don't use their turn signal, or they're in the left-hand lane and they're going 30 miles an hour on an interstate, little things like that. You know, the one that jumped out at me, there were like 20 of these little irritants we've all experienced. People who in the supermarket will block the entire aisle. Have you ever experienced that? It drives me crazy.
3: We have
2: visitors who come to where I live, and God love them. They go to the supermarket, and there's the wife and the husband, because they brought their brother-in-law and their kids or whatever. She's got the basket, and she's blocking three quarters. He physically is blocking the rest of it, and they're going, "Well, do you think we'll all like Little Debbie's? Or would they like to have, you know, Hostess cupcakes?" And they're discussing it. And I'm standing there and I'm trying to be polite. You know, in my younger self, I would have tried to, you know, get right by them and be a little aggressive. Now I'm just trying to be cool. But in the back of my mind, here's what's going on. My life is slipping.

0: slipping away. It's just slipping away, standing here in this supermarket aisle while these two nincompoops from another state discuss the merits of Little Debbie's. Please make it end.
1: But there's always a possibility of saying, excuse me.
0: There is. But sometimes they're so into what they're...
2: Yeah.
0: You don't know how that's going to be taken. Excuse me.
2: Yeah.
0: You know? But I'm not the only one. Am I correct on that? Everybody's experienced
2: that? You're not. No, you're not.
1: Try to stay to the right. If everybody stays to the right...
0: To the right.
1: Good. Please,
0: yeah,
1: stay to the
0: exactly right.
1: Right. Stay to the right.
0: Always stay to the right. Thank you.
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4: Here's stuff dads never say.
5: I don't care how late you stay out. Stay out as late as you want.
6: You
5: want
6: to borrow the new car? You want to borrow my credit card?
5: Kids today, they really have it rough.
7: I have no idea where we are or where we're going.
5: I mean, when I was their age, life was easy. Super easy.
6: Why haven't you gotten a tattoo yet? How come you don't have any piercings yet?
7: Yep, we're lost. We are completely lost.
5: Ooh, sports.
7: Just do whatever the mechanic says to do.
6: Vehicle maintenance is completely overrated.
7: Look, whatever the mechanic is asking, just pay him. Pay him whatever he wants.
5: I wish they had soap operas at night. I like that boy. You should date him. You should date him immediately.
7: Well, what about the creepy guy with the motorcycle? He's cute.
5: Yeah, sure. Spring break in Tahiti sounds fun. Hey, make sure you get all your video games done before you start your homework. You don't have to pass all your classes.
7: What? You have a project due tomorrow, and you've known about it for 4 weeks, and you haven't started yet? Sweet!
5: Doesn't anybody want to know if we're there yet? Remember, if you need anything between midnight and 4 a.m., please come wake me up.
7: Hey, I'm on the phone. Could you bring the baby over and let him climb all over me?
8: Hey! Hey, can you please turn that music up?
7: Well, we just stopped for lunch 10 minutes ago, but yeah, let's stop again.
5: I never have trouble with my toddler.
6: I never have trouble with my teenagers.
5: I never have trouble with my adult children.
6: You know, she's right. We are ruining her life.
7: Yes, more homework to correct.
5: All right, whining.
7: Yay, tantrums.
5: Vomit. We just really need to spoil these kids more.
6: Sorry, buddy. I don't know any good jokes at all.
7: You're 16. You pretty much know everything now.
5: I think 18's a great age to get married.
7: Okay, remember, make sure you turn on all the lights before you leave the house.
6: Hey, could you leave the front door open for a couple hours?
7: Thanks.
9: That's so true. It is
4: that was
9: so,
4: you,
9: so
4: that last
9: true.
4: One.
9: Yeah, it really was.
10: The last two, the lights and the door. Because you have both of those happen frequently.
9: All the time. And when I went, I think I've mentioned this on the air, when I went to Landon's apartment in Chicago for the first time, it's like a shotgun. It's third floor up, but it's like a shotgun house. You walk in and you can see down the hallway to the door that takes you out the back. And you go out the back, you go down three floors, and you're in the parking area. So I saw this post on the back door, and you know, I didn't immediately go down and see it. But when we were going out, I looked at it, and it says, "Please lock the door and make sure that it's totally closed. We live in Chicago." And I went, "I'll be darned. This is what it takes. You have to just keep hammering it and hammering it, and sooner or later it does sink in." Because evidently Ramsey was, you know, he'd leave early to go to the hospital and not close the thing, and it's open for her and the kids. So
4: there's a thing that like dads fixate on certain things. Like Kevin has a handful of things that he's completely fixated on. One of the doors of our house, you can close it and you can lock it, but if you don't press your weight against it and listen for the click, the deadbolt isn't fully engaged, right?
9: Yeah. Everybody has one door in the house that's like
4: one door
9: that.
4: Like that.
9: Yeah, right.
4: He has been trying for actual literal years to convey this information to Olivia and Karamia.
9: No.
4: And they seemingly cannot, they can't, he's like, they won't do it. I'm like, I don't think they understand. They're like, we closed the door, we locked it. And he's like, did you lean on it until it clicked? And they think that what he wants them to do is something so quirky and weird and unnecessary that for the first 4 years when he would say those words, this is what they heard.
9: That's true. It's very true.
4: They just couldn't hear it. That's one of these days.
9: One of these days when they get their own place, right, got their first mortgage, there's going to be a sign on the back door or the garage door or some door that says lean against it till you hear the click. You know that that's going to be coming their way.
4: He doesn't fixate on the lights, although he doesn't understand why I turn lights on in, like, lamps on in the room. He has two modes. Let's huddle in darkness like we're in hiding, or let's turn overhead lights on and everyone can look stressed out and hideous. Those are the two modes that he lives in: dark and hidden and overhead lights. So he gets on me about the lights. The other thing that he would fixate on is how much unhealthy crap the kids would eat. And I said to him, you have no credibility on this. Your diet, you're like a scavenger raccoon. Your diet is gross and appalling. He's like, I have the healthiest diet in this family. I said, no, you don't. You have nowhere near the healthiest diet. Do you know what he came in the house the other day and he said, I need a snack. I've had four sausage biscuits. Four sausage biscuits.
9: The healthiest diet in the house.
4: Healthiest diet in the house. Or four sausage biscuits. Now, he's recovering from COVID. He's finally getting his appetite back. But when you're eating, when you have two sausage biscuits in each hand, and you're cramming them in as hard as you can, you don't get to complain about anybody else's diet. No.
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3: Today, expect a mix of sun and clouds with increasing cloud cover. Later in the day, it'll be breezy in the afternoon with a high of 60. Tonight, there will be evening showers followed by cloudy conditions and a low of 44. Looking ahead to tomorrow, anticipate mostly cloudy skies with a chance of a few showers and a high reaching 62 degrees. For Blueberry Broadcasting, I'm AccuWeather meteorologist Jason Caterina.

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2: All right, one more little Star Wars thing for you since this is May the 4th. I had never heard this story, and I love it so much. So when they were filming Return of the Jedi, they used the Redwood Forest in Northern California to stand in for the forest moon of the planet Endor, where the Ewoks lived, if you can picture that, right? And that was a great place to film because they had been working in, you know, barren, hot deserts and, you know, frozen tundras, and now there they are. They're in the Redwood Forest. Well, it was great for everybody except for Peter Mayhew. He was the actor that played Chewbacca.
3: Right.
2: And they spent months shooting in the Redwood Forest. And Peter Mayhew, when he was in his Chewbacca costume, had to be constantly chaperoned by bodyguards wearing blaze orange to protect him from bear hunters because he could easily be mistaken for a bear.
4: Oh,
2: and it
4: yeah.
2: was hunting season. But wait, there's more. Even more surprising and fun, those bodyguards had to protect Chewbacca from people that were in the Redwood National Forest searching for Bigfoot. Because if Chewbacca looks like anything, it's Bigfoot. And you would think, okay, well, this is just an urban legend. But the actor, Peter Mayhew, said, oh, no, that is exactly what happened. They were afraid I'd be mistaken for a bear and shot, or mistaken for Bigfoot and captured. And so the man couldn't do anything. He couldn't move 2 feet without being surrounded by a little ring of blaze orange bodyguards. Is that not such a fun story?
3: It is. I remember when we had David Prowse, the guy who was in the Darth Vader costume, saying that he had a choice between that part, Chewbacca, or Darth Vader. And he said, I took Darth Vader because I figured it'd be hot in that suit.
2: But then David Prowse had no idea that his voice would be replaced by the one and only James Earl Jones.
3: And apparently, I'm doing a little digging on this, that is the source of the feud. And the ultimate George Lucas, I'm going to get you, was when they unmasked Darth Vader. It was not David Prowse. And it was like... So you can see the two of them had a little thing.
2: It just goes to show you, it doesn't matter where you work, how big the company or how small, how important the work is or how relatively trivial. There are so many petty office feuds and workplace disputes because people just cannot get along with each other at work.
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2: Movie time. There are certain cliches in movies that we've all seen. And actual people who do the jobs where the cliches sometimes emulate from have posted about them. So let's just jump into it. Taxi drivers. A real taxi driver said, "I've been driving a cab for 3 years. Nobody has ever asked me to follow that car." I believe that. Yeah, how many, especially old movies, have you seen where that's the case? IT professionals. "I'm in IT. I don't know everything. I can't hack. If I don't know the answer from experience, I use Google. But I do wear cargo shorts every day, so they got that right at least." In sci-fi movies, when they rig up a massive, complex experiment, it works the first time. "I'm a scientist." That is not usually the case. Medical professionals. If you stop CPR to pound on the patient's shoulders and yell at them, "Come back, damn it," and then give them a kiss, they will probably die. They will probably die right there.
3: That's dark.
2: It is a little dark. This is a guy who's a bomb technician. He's an actual bomb tech. He says, "We will blow up 20 robots before we send in the most junior guy to cut the red wire." Is it always the junior guy that has to cut the red wire? I don't know if it's always the junior guy.
3: Well, Bob, let's say you're in charge of the bomb defusing task force, and the wire needs to be cut, and we have Scott, our intern, who's just dying to get his hands dirty.
2: Yeah.
3: Like, you're going to go in and cut that wire yourself. Scott's got to know you.
2: Yeah. No, you're right. You're exactly right. Scott, this is your big chance. And I mean big. This guy is an HVAC engineer. And he says, "You are definitely not ever going to roam around the building through the ductwork." Amen. Hey, how many stories have we had in morons in the news where people and they got caught trying to break in and they get busted? This is a lawyer. He says, "Being a lawyer is 3 months of paperwork and research and one day of trial. And we don't yell at or intimidate witnesses. If I did what you see in the movies, I would be disbarred very quickly." Bookstore managers. "Bookshop manager. I have not actually read all the books in my shop, nor do I know the personal history of every single author. However, there's a decent chance I can find you the book you want that you don't remember the name of, but it's blue." "I am a cameraman. I'm a camera operator. And yes, I got the shot. So don't keep asking me if I got the shot, because it's my job to get the shot, and I got the damn shot." That is it. So, "Did you get the shot, Bill?" "Yeah, I got the shot." A welder. "Whenever I see somebody welding in a movie, I always notice how they aren't wearing anything to cover their skin on their arms or body. That's how you get a serious arc burn, like a super bad burn. It hurts a lot." Truck drivers. A truck driver here. "When an airline gets cut or broken, the truck loses air and the brakes are going to engage.

0: the truck will stop. It will not lose its brakes like you see in the movies.
1: Let me tell you the most BS thing I ever saw. I think it was a Lifetime movie. Don't ask. Uh-huh. I don't sleep a lot. And it was a woman who worked as a radio person, right? So the scene opens with her saying into the microphone, "So I'm signing out now. Everyone have a great weekend and stay safe out there." Then she gets up and walks out of the studio, leaving it empty, goes into her corner office that has windows overlooking the sea, is putting some papers into a leather bag. Her boss sticks his head in and says, "Savannah, great job as always. Have a good weekend." "Thanks, Dave." And then she walks out to her convertible. I did not say one thing that is true in any radio station anywhere ever.
0: That is
1: there's
0: so
1: no
0: true.
1: Corner office. There's no thank you from the boss. And there's certainly no just breezing out the door and getting into your convertible and heading into the sunset. Oh, my goodness, how we laugh.
2: It's the best of Bob and Sherry.

0: stroll. Cha-cha, hefty stroll.
1: Hefty, hefty, hefty.
0: Hefty slider bag, silly with a slide. One more time now, y'all. Come on.
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B52s in a 30-minute big music marathon. Jay Stu here with you this morning. Ready to hang out, drink some coffee, play some music, talk about the weather, all that good stuff. That's what we're going to do. In the meantime, we got Queen in a marathon. Another one bites the dust on Big 104. Let's go.

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7: This afternoon, expect cloudy skies with a breeze reaching a high of 58. Tonight, anticipate evening showers with continued cloud cover dropping to a low of 45. Tomorrow looks to be mostly cloudy with a few showers possible as temperatures climb back to 58. As we look ahead to Monday, expect considerable cloudiness with morning rain and scattered afternoon showers with temperatures peaking at 60. For Blueberry Broadcasting, I'm AccuWeather meteorologist Jason Caterina.

0: 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I'm Jay Stu. Lots of big hits coming at you, ready to make your day fly right by so that you can feel like you're getting all sorts of stuff done this weekend. We got Tom Petty and Yes coming up. 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

4, that is Cher inside a 30-minute Big Music Marathon. Jay Stu here with you today. We got lots of big hits coming at you this hour from Def Leppard, Oasis. We got Foreigner coming up a little later on. Right now, it's Michael Jackson. It's The Way You Make Me Feel right now on Big 105.

0: 104. That is Night Ranger, and they take us out of a 30-minute big music marathon. 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
9: This afternoon, expect cloudy skies with a breeze reaching a high of 58. Tonight, anticipate evening showers with continued cloud cover dropping to a low of 45. Tomorrow looks to be mostly cloudy with a few showers possible as temperatures climb back to 58. As we look ahead to Monday, expect considerable cloudiness with morning rain and scattered afternoon showers with temperatures peaking at 60. For Blueberry Broadcasting, I'm AccuWeather meteorologist Jason Caterina.

104. That's Katrina and the Waves on the Midday Show today. You know, I got to say, for a band that had a descendant of an actual Beatle and their attempt to sort of sound like them from time to time, Oasis didn't do as great a job at becoming as big as the Beatles. But they are awesome. So we'll just, they get a pass. Here's Wonderwall right now on Big 104.

0: 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Jay Stu here with you. Lots of big hits coming at you. We got Lionel Richie on the way still. We have Phil Collins. We'll get a 30-minute big music marathon going as well to keep your Saturday in motion. 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
6: This afternoon, expect cloudy skies with a brisk breeze reaching a high of 58. Tonight, anticipate evening showers. Otherwise, it will remain cloudy with a low of 44. Tomorrow will be mostly cloudy with a few showers and a high of 59. As for Monday, expect considerable cloud coverage and a high of 60. Tuesday will start off breezy in the morning with intervals of clouds and sunshine throughout the day reaching a high of 58. For Blueberry Broadcasting, I'm AccuWeather meteorologist Jason Caterina.

0: Big 104, that's the Backstreet Boys on the Midday Show today. I'm Jay Stu. You know, a little later on tonight, from 7 to midnight, Ryan Cody will have the big Saturday night party. So if you're going to have a few friends over, maybe get a little crazy, and you need a bunch of tunes to get, you know, silly to and dance around all over the living room and stuff, we have you covered there. I know, I always tell people, look, a party is what you make it. It depends on how hard you want to try. It's all about the spirit. If a party to you means have someone come over and you deep clean the carpet for 3 hours, that's a party. So we got you covered there too. So crank up the big Saturday night party from 7 to midnight with Ryan Cody. When we come back, Pet Shop Boys and Johnny Hates Jazz. Stay here.
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0: 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On the way, we have Eurythmics and John Waite. They're going to kick off a 30-minute big music marathon. Stay here.
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0: 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Coming right up, David Bowie. We have Corey Hart, Naked Eyes also on the way, plus a 30-minute big music marathon. 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
8: This afternoon, expect cloudy skies with a brisk breeze reaching a high of 58. Tonight, anticipate evening showers. Otherwise, it will remain cloudy with a low of 44. Tomorrow will be mostly cloudy with a few showers and a high of 59. As for Monday, expect considerable cloud coverage and a high of 60. Tuesday will start off breezy in the morning with intervals of clouds and sunshine throughout the day reaching a high of 58. For Blueberry Broadcasting, I'm AccuWeather meteorologist Jason Caterina.

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You know, 24-7, you can make your requests for the all-request lunch, even though it's Monday through Friday. You know, if you thought of Corey Hart right now on Saturday afternoon, you can send me a text or a voicemail telling me you want to hear it next week. And you will. I'll take care of it. Here he is now on Big 104.

0: 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Jay Stu here with you. For a little while longer, of course, before Nikki takes over for the afternoon, Ryan will be in a little later on. We got you. We'll keep you company all day and into the night. That's what we do. Big hits coming right up from Naked Eyes and Uncle Cracker. 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

0: 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Great news. The Lone Rangers can now ride to the rescue for folks in Androscoggin, Franklin, Lincoln, Sagadahoc, Somerset, Waldo, and Kennebec counties. 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
9: This afternoon, expect cloudy skies with a brisk breeze reaching a high of 58. Tonight, anticipate evening showers. Otherwise, it will remain cloudy with a low of 44. Tomorrow will be mostly cloudy with a few showers and a high of 59. As for Monday, expect considerable cloud coverage and a high of 60. Tuesday will start off breezy in the morning with intervals of clouds and sunshine throughout the day reaching a high of 58. For Blueberry Broadcasting, I'm AccuWeather meteorologist Jason Caterina.

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0: Big 104, it's TLC on the Midday Show. I'm Jay Stu, hanging out for a little while longer. Like I was saying earlier, Nikki will be in right after me. She's going to hang out with you till 7 o'clock tonight. And then Ryan Cody will have the big Saturday night party. So you have excuses to just keep going all day and into the night with us. So stick around for all that. When we come back in just a bit on the Midday Show, we have Journey, we have Meatloaf, we have another 30-minute big music marathon. That is all next.
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Big 104 Survivor kicks off a 30-minute big music marathon. I'm Jay Stu, headed out of here. Nikki will be in here in just a few to hang out with you the rest of the afternoon. Right now, it's Georgia Satellites. 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

0: biggest hits, Big 104. You're listening to Nikki. Thanks so much for tuning in on this Saturday afternoon. Wrapping up another 30-minute big music marathon with Tina Turner, What's Love Got to Do with It? That was brought to you by Gowell Shop and Save, Route 202 Green, Route 197 in Litchfield, both on the corner of Convenient and Community. On the way, we have Bare Naked Ladies and U2 right after an AccuWeather forecast.
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7: Tonight, expect periods of rain with a low of 44. Tomorrow will be mostly cloudy with a couple of showers and a high of 59. Tomorrow night will be partly cloudy with a low of 43. On Monday, anticipate considerable cloudiness with a high of 60. Tuesday will be breezy in the morning. Otherwise, expect intervals of clouds and sunshine with a high of 58. Wednesday will bring periods of clouds and sunshine with a high of 60. For Blueberry Broadcasting, I'm AccuWeather meteorologist Jason Caterina.

0: 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You're listening to Nikki. Thanks so much for hanging out with me on this Saturday afternoon. 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Our April recipient was Julie Bradstreet. She's a kindergarten teacher at the James H. Bean School in Sydney. So congratulations to her. On the way, we have Tom Petty and Paul McCartney. 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

0: The biggest hits. Big 104, Tommy Two Tone, 867-5309. Remember during COVID when you had to leave your name and number at a restaurant so they could track back, you know, if somebody was contagious, they could say, hey, you know, somebody was contagious, just wanted to let you know, blah, blah, blah. I may have known someone, and no, it wasn't me, who used to use the 867-5309 number. Kind of funny. At the time, probably wasn't very funny, but looking back now, it's pretty funny. Before that, we had Pretenders, Wang Chung, Billy Joel. Speaking of Billy Joel, happy birthday to Billy Joel today. He turns 77. 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
5: From the Norm's UsedCars.com weather desk.
6: Tonight, expect periods of rain with a low of 44. Tomorrow will be mostly cloudy with a couple of showers and a high of 59. Tomorrow night will be partly cloudy with a low of 43. On Monday, anticipate considerable cloudiness with a high of 60. Tuesday will be breezy in the morning. Otherwise, expect intervals of clouds and sunshine with a high of 58. Wednesday will bring periods of clouds and sunshine with a high of 60. For Blueberry Broadcasting, I'm AccuWeather meteorologist Jason Catarina.

0: Big 104, you're listening to Nikki. Thank you so much for chilling out with me on this Saturday afternoon. We have all kinds of great music coming to Maine this summer. 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

0: Biggest hits, Big 104. You're listening to Nikki. We got another 30-minute big music marathon on the way. Madonna's going to kick it off. Speaking of Madonna, in addition to wearing a boat on her head at the Met Gala, she is going to be releasing her 15th studio album, Confessions 2. This is coming out on July 3rd. It's a sequel to her acclaimed 2005 record, Confessions on a Dance Floor. She reunites with producer Stuart Price. So the album's going to be like very dance-focused, club-driven, euphoric. So basically typical Madonna. I'm super stoked. All right, don't go anywhere. 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

0: 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Happy Mother's Day weekend. Maybe some of you are chilling out with Mom already on Saturday. On the way, we have an AccuWeather forecast. Van Halen, Blink 182. 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
8: Tonight, expect periods of rain with a low of 44. Tomorrow will be mostly cloudy with a couple of showers and a high of 59. Tomorrow night will be partly cloudy with a low of 43. On Monday, anticipate considerable cloudiness with a high of 60. Tuesday will be breezy in the morning. Otherwise, expect intervals of clouds and sunshine with a high of 58. Wednesday will bring periods of clouds and sunshine with a high of 60. For Blueberry Broadcasting, I'm AccuWeather meteorologist Jason Catarina.

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0: 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We got another 30-minute big music marathon on the way. 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
4: Tonight, expect periods of rain with a low of 44. Tomorrow will be mostly cloudy with a couple of showers and a high of 59. Tomorrow night will be partly cloudy with a low of 43. On Monday, anticipate considerable cloudiness with a high of 60. Tuesday will be breezy in the morning. Otherwise, expect intervals of clouds and sunshine with a high of 58. Wednesday will bring periods of clouds and sunshine with a high of 60. For Blueberry Broadcasting, I'm AccuWeather meteorologist Jason Caterina.

0: The biggest hits, Big 104. You're listening to Nikki. Thank you so much for chilling out with me on this Saturday afternoon. After me, don't forget, it's Ryan Cody with a big Saturday night at 7. 5 hours of nothing but awesome dance tunes. You want to stick around for that. Also, don't forget to start your mornings with Bob and Sherry beginning at 5:30 only on Big 104. They are brought to you by the UPS Store in Ellsworth and Realty of Maine. On the way, we have John Mellencamp and John Mayer. That's kind of cool. John and John are going to kick things off on Big 104.
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0: 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We have another 30-minute big music marathon on the way, and Whitney Houston's going to kick it off with I Want to Dance with Somebody.
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0: Four with Ryan Coney kicking off his Saturday night party. Nikki Hunt just about to leave the studio. I just walked in tonight. It was about 112 degrees today. It's very hot. You had a great show today.
1: Yes.
0: But why? Did you turn up the thermostat? Is there a wood stove in here?
1: No, I was hula hooping.
0: Wow.
1: I got four of them.
0: You have four hula hoops?
1: I have more than four, but that's what I brought into
0: the
1: studio.
0: So you hula hoop during the show?
1: Yeah, why not? I'm burning some calories up here.
0: Well, I suppose, you know, I tell people you can dance along with a big Saturday night party. What? Are you going out tonight?
1: I'm actually not going out tonight.
0: Oh, Nikki Hunt on a Saturday night, going out?
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0: You're old. Oh my God. Nikki Hunt with her walker going home tonight at Big 104. I'm partying on till midnight. 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

0: No doubt they are crushing it in Vegas with the Spears this week. Coming up, great songs. Bon Jovi, Bobby Brown is here. Sheryl Crow drops by. 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
3: Tonight, expect periods of rain with a low of 44. Tomorrow will be mostly cloudy with a couple of showers and a high of 59. Tomorrow night will be partly cloudy with a low of 43. On Monday, anticipate considerable cloudiness with a high of 60. Tuesday will be breezy in the morning. Otherwise, expect intervals of clouds and sunshine with a high of 58. Wednesday will bring periods of clouds and sunshine with a high of 60. For Blueberry Broadcasting, I'm AccuWeather meteorologist Jason Caterina.

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0: 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Jay Giles will be here throwing some Billy Idol and Salt and Pepper up next. 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